know you're gonna have me shaking. 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That's what I don't want.

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I know you could drive me mad. I know you just take me in a circle. And when it got real, I know you'd disappear. That's why I ain't gonna love you.

Johnny Marr, Spin. Rondamón, Dr. Shenka, Che Sudaka, Señor Flavio, Ariel Topo Rainman, Maldita Radio.

I used to walk. Every night I walk by your window. Am I there inside your head? In every book you've ever read, front and center on your screen.